0: Cattecumseh County. Driving complaint just occurred, Wilson Creek and Judge Ronald Road.
1: 13.
0: Wilson Creek and Judge Ronald. Vehicle, dark Chevrolet or Toyota pickup with a matching canopy. Had severe lane travel, turned onto Judge Ronald Road into the ditch, managed to get out, now parked at Paul Rogers Park.
1: 13.
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0: 4, pick, I'm off duty.
1: 4, 1739. Kickom 13, RP called back, advised vehicle nearly ran into the RP. When RP pulled over, vehicle is now driving through the cemetery from Fenning towards Brick Road.
2: 13. 13, 1739. 13,
0: kickom.
2: 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Would you check with Central or EPD, see if
3: they have a unit closer? 1-2-8, center out from the downtown.
1: 13-128, also now southbound on Brick.
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1: Come 128, vehicle appears to be turning around, pulling into a residence across from a mailbox labeled 1507. 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

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West 90, Raygrass Rest Area, Blue Saturn passenger car, driver and passenger littering. Is it 356 1723?

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Advise the vehicle to the ryegrass rest area. 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

5-0-6-0. I'm UTL on the abandoned at the westbound rest area. I'll check eastbound.

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0: 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I'll be out with it. 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
1: 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Student Village, F2. 32-year-old male, conscious and breathing. 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

0: 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Left lane.
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1: 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Last of all 10 of you. Adam Lincoln, Tom, Adam, Mary, Ida, Mary Young, first of Joseph, Don Ocean, Sam, Edward, Paul, Henry, middle M, Mary, date of birth 2007, 11/25.

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0: 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East 90, 63, Charles Union William, 5285.
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Date of birth, 11-01, correction, 2006, 11-01.

0: Center, East 90, Mile Post 63. 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

0: I'm clear on threats. 108 North Yakima Avenue. 214. 108 North Yakima Avenue. Reporting party advised behind Willits. Male subject pushing motorcycle down the railroad tracks. Left it in the bushes behind reporting party's residence and started yelling and screaming at reporting party's husband. Picked up a rock. Looked like he was going to throw the rock. Male walked down the alley towards 76. Last seen wearing backwards white ball cap, blue flannel, blue jeans.
1: 214.
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0: you want to check on registration by then? John Sam 1, George Nora 7, 9 Adam 0, Young 2 1, 00985, should return to a red Suzuki.
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0: 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Same location as whatever Clayland just had, but on the other side of the railroad tracks with a travel trailer.
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0: 51, 2020.

0: 51 kick on. Then one more time, I might have messed that up.
1: 54 Young David, Tom 27, Robert 27, Boy Charles 5, 07416.
2: Kick on 51, return to plate 37345, Adam David on a trailer, 2011 KYRV 29 foot, 2023. Registered owner showing as Jeanette Bender, 7070 Wilson Creek Road. Also a flag that the vehicle was sold. No date.
0: 51, code 4.
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0: 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Reporting party called back and advised that the patient's back is hurting. 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

0: 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I'm suspicious. 906 East 1st Street, quality.
1: 214,
0: quality in. Backside of the hotel. Suspicious male pushing red street bike. Also advise another vehicle pulled up next to the male, then took off. Maybe the same subject from earlier.
1: 214, no need for further.
0: 214, 2040.

0: 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Yes, are clear in quarters.
1: 5796, clear and in quarters, 2047.
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0: patrols disabled vehicle East 82 near milepost 19. Pickup with hazards activated. Reporting for identified subject outside flagging down traffic.
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0: Yeah, it was one male across from the Verge.
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0: Saigon Central, alarm 1007 North Chestnut.
1: 67.
0: 67 at the Cirque. Two doors in the gymnasium on the north side of the building are unlocked and the push bar was tripped. Alarm is sounding. Reporting party standing by the doors for law enforcement.
1: 67, en route.
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1: From West 82 17.
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0: delay on the call.
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0: Thumb, Lusk County Driving Complaint, Speedily Happy. Multiple units, Route 43, Speedily Happy, two vehicles, one older, two-wheel drive Ford, unknown color, other vehicles possibly a black Chevrolet Avalanche, both vehicles 50 miles per hour doing donuts, possibly HPD. Also, reporting party advised black Avalanche is now leaving the area. Unknown DOT.
1: 43, 2120.

0: 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Be Charles Amsterdam 9854, no violations observed from 18 to 22.
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0: One two frickin' gone. Traffic.
1: What?
0: 300 block, North Main. Charles Sam Paul, 8693.
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0: 300 block of North Water.
1: Wonderful, 2137.

patrol the Roderick truck, East 90, passing exit 101, white semi with silver trailer, unknown state, erratic speeds. Go 321, 13.

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0: We received a 911 call for a possible brush fire at Lake Petite.
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0: You've gotten F3 for that call.
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0: In addition to SWCC, also page FD3.
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0: 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Last unit on fire ops, go again, you're unreadable.
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0: 31, can I get a short?
1: Chief 31, original reporting party reported a single tree on fire in a heavy brush area at Lake Cochise. 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Only received one call.
0: 31 received. Chief 31 will be en route.
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0: 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Station 29, BLS transfer, KVHR to Yakima Memorial, WNGR 966-2140.
1: RP, you take a right at the boat launch. They're estimating about a quarter mile, half mile down. Mostly cold now, according to them. No active flame. 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

0: Tacoma East County driving complaint. It's southbound from Reeser and Twin Water.
1: Where you at?
0: 49, southbound on Reeser from Twin Waters. Reporting pretty advised. White Ford pickup, partial plate, David 7125. Attempted to run the reporting pretty off the road. Still tuning for.
1: 49.
0: 49, 22 to 7.

I'm 49, still on recent, almost at Bowers. Suspect vehicle is in front of reporting party. Reporting party's in a white 2008 Dodge Ram 1500. 49, 20 direct.

0: Are you walking up there? 3105 off to your right. 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
0: Gotcha.
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0: Put the wallet owner's information on the log. It's going to be a Wyoming driver's license. Can you attempt to find a phone number listing?
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0: 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I'll be out with 13 at Reeser and Tyler Road.
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0: On Railroad Street in Easton, just west of correction. 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
0: Give me a moment for a plate. We got a California 9 Sam Union George 143. And we'll be stopped on Bullfrog just before the Sunkady roundabout.
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0: 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David 340-136-19-0000.
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Station 21, seizure, 2420 North Airport Road, number 5201, The Verge, WNJ 96622.

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3: 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Not currently seizing, does have a history of seizures. RP has witnessed 3 to 4 seizures today. Patient is not diabetic, no drugs. Patient is currently sitting in the grass. Medic 211, 2324.

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1: Hey, you're gonna have a sedan coming eastbound doing 102. I'm gonna try and catch up to it. Be from about 108, 109-ish.
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0: There's an 89 coming towards me. 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
0: There's 89 coming towards me. 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
0: We're going to take 82.

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2: Medic 211 en route, 200 East 10th Avenue. 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A moment for 911.

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1: Exit 13 en route, chest pain, 702 North Ruby Street, number B-Boy, 5, 27-year-old, female, conscious, shortness of breath, believe she may have had seizures, going through withdrawal from pills, chest pain, pain in the center, pain is tightened.
0: Exit 13
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0: Intercom, you can show medic 211 en route to 200 East 10th Avenue.
1: Medic 211 en route East 10th Avenue. For 75-year-old female, semi-conscious, breathing, very tired, dehydrated, was at KVH earlier today and was discharged. Patient is able to respond to simple commands, is warm to the touch, not pale. Medic 211, Sarah 04.
0: Get on scene.
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Go through those for driver's check. Montana, last of Lee, Boy Lincoln Edward, Edward, first of Kirk, King Ida Robert, King. Middle P. Paul, 1963, 0809, and all in and ready. 080-841-963-4109.

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1: City.
0: A 90 eastbound, outpost 93 with Charles Paul Robert, 9584.
1: City 1, 057.

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1: Hit the west interchange just before the westbound I-90 on-ramp with unknown state plate on a box truck. 220-187.
0: One two nine, zero for the...

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1: Good doing.
0: Two last names, phonetically, Frank Robert Ida, Adam Sam. Second, Ocean Charles Henry, Ocean Adam. First of Victor Ida Charles, Tom Ocean Robert, M for Manuel, 11/23/1997.
1: Good doing, 10.

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0: Ground 51. 51.
1: The first felony was a DOC. It was requesting it be medically cleared. However, the jail advised it won't hold on it. Grant County, also requesting he be medically cleared, has had a note on his file that he has medical issues.
0: 51. And if he's medically cleared, they will confirm?
1: Grant County advised, yes, they will confirm if he's medically cleared. Kickham 49, status. 49, 117.

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0: 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Traffic on the last transmission is extremely broken. 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

0: Fields disabled, North 27, Mapus 157, Green GMC Yukon with a flat tire in the right shoulder. Server is requesting assistance.
1: Three from Ellensburg.
0: Good, 3 2 19.

0: the Monsburg Verbal Dispute behind 1025 West University Way. We're in Bow Motel. Behind the Rainbow Motel on the road that goes up to the trailer park. 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Sounds like a male and female arguing. Unknown what they're yelling about. 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
1: One 18 301 WIZ 465.

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1: One to 9, kick him. 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

Station 21, gas odor in the area of University and Okanagan. Station 21, gas odor in the area of University Way and Okanagan Street, WN09665-10.

en route in the area of University Way and North Okanagan Street. RP advised as she was riding by on her scooter, she smelled a strong odor of natural gas coming from a meat business on the corner of that intersection. She advised it'll be across from Enterprise Rental Car. Could not hear any gas escaping.

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21 and 23, fall patient, 209 East Railroad Avenue, apartment number 4. 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

0: En route.
1: Pick 211, en route. 209 East Railroad Avenue, apartment number 4, for an 87-year-old male, conscious, breathing, fell, needs help getting up, has some minor skin abrasions on his arm. 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Medic 211, 533.

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1: Pure ignorance.
0: No idea how that would have happened.
1: We said truck, so we just come in back, blocked off three souls. Off the driving lane.

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0: 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When I, but I was still warm in here. And it never did dawn on me I should turn it down another notch until this morning.
1: Really?
0: I was just, I don't know, half asleep when I was decided I was warm.
1: Right was here the last time I was out here. None of it. Not even...

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1: 132 Flight.
2: Permanently fix this camera when I get home. 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Let it hang that way. It was pretty good then, but that hot sun yesterday just melted her off.
3: Got medic 211 clear returning.
1: Medic 211 clear returning, 551.
2: 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So I can just go up there and then they don't ever have to take it off again.

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0: Alrighty.

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0: Ellsberg patrols Cal on the shoulder, eastbound 90 mile plus 120, DOT advising route.
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0: 5 and 7, 6 or 3.

0: DOT is a caller. I wonder if they already have a crew kind of in that area working.
1: Five seven phones are disabled.
2: Five seven.
1: 19 Charles 50302 Victor.
2: 36.

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Myself and that vehicle will be clear and advise him said activity is not permitted in the grass. He's not the rest area. 07.

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1: 1200 block of West University Way with Charles 13, 128 William.
0: 40, 638.
2: Alpha, it's out of the field, but it's not across the DOT fence. For county, it'll be on Boylston, between the guardrail and the DOT fence. I'll be clear.
3: Very nice.
2: 40,
3: 638.
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0: Macomb, East County, Traffic Hazard Vantage Highway, Mount Post 14.
1: 40.
0: Traffic Hazard Vantage Highway, Mile Post 14, Black Cows in the Roadway. Appears that they broke out of their fence between 14 and 15.
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Station 99, Queen Ellen Fire. Fall patient, severe bleeding, 502 East 1st Street, Owens Meats. Station 99, Queen Ellen Fire, fall patient with severe bleeding, 502 East 1st Street, Owens Meats. That means they're 96672.

40 attempted contact. Possible owner said he will send someone out to check and call back if his or not. Forty, 7:18.

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1: G51 en route, fall patient. 40-year-old male, conscious breathing, fell off of a truck. Laceration is bleeding profusely. This is third-party report. The injured party called the RP and was frantic, unable to provide more information. G51, 719.

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3: 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I got an adult male in the truck, light bleeding on right leg. I'll be investigating.
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0: 10-7 Ellensburg, Utah, drivers. Last of Murray, Murray Union, Robert, Robert, Adam Young. First of Cheryl, Charles Henry Edward, Robert Young Lincoln, middle J. John, 1967-0601. And the number?
1: 1-4-6-7-8-8-2-0-7. 1-4-6-7-8-8-2-0-7.

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0: If you could leave a note for County Roads, the road closure, Public Works road closure at Vantage Highway and Park Creek is broken. Unsure if they are aware.
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1: 1000 block of number 81 road with Charles 466951.
0: Forty, 754.

0: Ellensburg patrols disabled westbound 90, Maples 128, between Maples 128 and 129, white hatchback with the door open, two occupants with a cardboard sign.
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1: 10-4-1.
0: Hovering around to the boat and trailer eastbound at 63 from yesterday.
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0: 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It's a father and daughter that run out of gas. 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
0: 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It's going to be a Wisconsin trailer, 840-879. I'm going to be on inspection, no status.
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0: Ground traffic. I-90 westbound at 78 with Boise and Victor 1055.
1: Nine, 859, 854.

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East 9082, I believe it's Illinois. Charles William 2, 3615.

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99, District 7 EMS, fall patient, 3190 Red Bridge Road, Station 99, District 7 EMS, fall patient, 3190 Red Bridge Road, Dimension 969.

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4: We're stopping. Eastbound 82 at 2, Tennessee trailer, Union 763977. Be on inspection, no status.

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Resources, please stand by for the morning fire weather planning forecast for Tuesday, July 14th, 2026. Break. CL info, level 2, zone 609 east, 675, 678 west, 678, 686, 687, 684, and 609 west for level 1, zone 680, 688, 678 east, and 685. Preparedness levels, National 4, Regional 3, Okanagan, Wenatchee Public Use Restriction, Stage 1. Break. The NFDRS indices, MetHow, ERC 94 percentile, BI 100 percentile, preparedness level 4, staffing level 4, fire danger high. Chelan, ERC 99 percentile, BI 99 percentile, preparedness level 4, staffing level 4, fire danger high. Valley, ERC 97 percentile, BI 99 percentile, preparedness level 4, staffing level 4, fire danger very high. Upper Basin, ERC 96 percentile, BI 92 percentile, preparedness level 4, staffing level 3, fire danger very high. Lower Basin, ERC 95 percentile, BI 74 percentile, preparedness level 4, staffing level 3, fire danger very high. Upper Yakima, ERC 92 percentile, BI 91 percentile, preparedness level 4, staffing level 4, fire danger high. Lower Yakima, ERC 93rd percentile, BI 97 percentile, preparedness level 4, staffing level 4, fire danger very high. Break.

checking with weather for Kittitas, Yakima, Southeast Washington, and Northeast Oregon. Discussion. Warm conditions and mostly low afternoon RHs will prevail through the week. When cell moisture push into the region will bring isolated to widely scattered showers and thunderstorms to the eastern mountains and central Oregon today. Then central Oregon into central Washington Wednesday afternoon and evening. Breezy Cascade Gap winds return Thursday, then become locally breezy Friday into the weekend. Break.

0: Death Valley, sky weather mostly cloudy, then becoming partly cloudy. Max temperature 89 to 95 degrees, except 79 to 89 ridges. Minimum humidity 13 to 18%. Winds, valley slower slopes, northwest winds 1 to 5 miles per hour, shifting to the south 3 to 8 miles per hour in the afternoon. Ridges, upper slopes, west winds 2 to 7 miles per hour, shifting to the south 4 to 9 miles per hour in the afternoon. Chance of wetting rain at 0%. Break. In 5 East Washington, South Central Cascade Mountains, sky weather partly cloudy, then becoming mostly sunny. Maximum temperature 81 to 91 degrees, except 73 to 81 ridges. Minimum humidity 18 to 28%. Winds, valley slower slopes, upslope less than 5 miles per hour, becoming southwest 2 to 7 miles per hour in the afternoon. Ridges, upper slopes, southwest winds 2 to 7 miles per hour. Chance of wetting rain 0%. This concludes the fire weather forecast at 10:05 KE9669 KOC 284 WNAS 693.
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0: 22 domestic, 104 West 6th Avenue. Male RP advised he's having an argument with his wife. Two juveniles inside the residence. RP carrying an older juvenile. Subjects are separated, calling from the bedroom, wife in the living room. History of DVs. Both have been in jail previously.
1: Thank you. 36.
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全然買わない。I'll be around. 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
0: 7, suspicious, 201 South Water Street, Fred Meyer. 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Unknown if anything is in it. RP is concerned there may be a child in it.
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1: SATCOM. 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
0: For Jordan, I have 509-925-7705 also. Second phone number for Jordan, 509-490-5962 also. Phone number for Jace, 509-933-2146 also. SATCOM 155-1145.

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0: 3:30, Ellensburg stopping.
1: 3:30.
0: Eastbound 8202, main trailer, 265-652 boy, with the inspection, no stats.
1: 3:30, 157.

0: you know. You put the DCR through to my work cell.
1: Six 1158.

0: for patrols, automatic crash notification, 0903, approximately mile plus 3.5, unknown further details.
1: Number
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0: 132 High Golf Tag Ben. Those trailers at 62 westbound 46850 Adam. It's tagged white color, clear right.
1: Berg 330 status.

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Station 21, Station 22, smoke investigation in the area of Edgemont Loop and Tozer Road. Station 21, Station 22, smoke investigation in the area of Edgemont Loop and Tozer Road, W0966, 12.

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0: BSV, have a phone number for the crash notifications. I don't see anything in the area.
1: Negative, no contact with an RP either. It was only an automated notification.12, 12, 12.

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1: 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See where it's at.

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2: Just drove past both Tozier and Dodge on Sorrel. 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
1: 6-1-2, take home. I'll be transporting back from this location to partial.
2: 6-22, 12-22.
0: We are, did you go on the, that kind of back road, break, forgetting the name for it, we're just going all the way down and out. 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
2: 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I'll be attempting to locate.
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0: Denton, Ellensburg, New Hampshire drivers. Can't find one. Last of Frank, Ocean Union, Robert, Ida Edward. First of Quentin, Queen Union, Ida, Nora, Tom, Edward, Nora. Little J. John, 1983-08-04. And the number. Nora Henry Lincoln, 195-939-77.
1: 1051, 1232.
2: Ellensburg, stopping. Eastbound 90 at 110, main trailer 530-8296. Inspection, no status.
1: 330, 1232.

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2: 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We're UTL. 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

0: 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He's been here since 6, and Toe's still about 2 hours out. Tell him to call back if he needs transportation in town or anything due to the heat. 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
1: 10-5-1, 1284. Rolls erratic with 82 from Bumpus 20 past 2, white semi with white diesel trailer, HW Logistics on the side, 417 0 Zebra George, cutoff RP, emerging construction zone.
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1: 10-1.
0: Yeah, with some blocking debris, eastbound 102, lane 1 and 2.
1: 10-1, 1307.

0: Holmesburg Domestic, 1901 North Regal Street. 134. Domestic, 1901 North Regal Street. Neighbors have been arguing since 3. Juveniles that live in the residence have been periodically crying. RP calling from 1901. Advise it'll be a residence that is attached to his. No mention of weapons. Request they do not know that he called. 134.
1: 127.
0: 134, 127, 1309.

0: Medic 291 en route.
1: 291 en route. 304, correction, 307, South Sampson Street, 76-year-old male, conscious breathing, she dehydrated, difficulty standing. Medic 291, 1311.

0: for patrols, which really do we pick up with unsecure loaded gravel, lost gravel, and cracked RP's windshield. Westbound 90 just exited at Elk Heights.
1: Are they requesting that call?
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2: 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RP called back. I believe his address is 1903. Can still hear juveniles screaming. Unknown assault. Believes arguing is escalating. Ongoing issue. 134. 134, 1316.
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0: Barry. 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White Kenworth with white trailer with it says Milestone. Driven by a number 7 with a little bit of a beard was on his phone. He's probably coming underneath the overpass to you right now.
1: On the truck?
0: I didn't see the truck. The trailer says Milestone. Top right. Or top of the trailer.
1: Yeah, he just went by 65. You said cell phone?
0: Yep. 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He's got a little goatee, dark hair. Probably brown eyes.
1: Got it. Thank you.

0: B3 Ellensburg, copy. Eastbound 82 at 2, Tennessee trailer 639205 Tom. Inspection of status.
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2: Back up there, but me was along the right shoulder.
3: So, he's back, and there's one to report that 102. I'm headed up there. Appreciate it. That was an old guy, big white beard and white hair. He had all his stuff with him. What portions of I-90 can you ride on? I thought there was a certain portion you could ride on.

like 4 was running, so I don't know where he's headed to. Until he gets tired, he wants to go home now.

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0: Eric 731. Out with a truck that lost its trailer on the overpass. I believe the road's called Cleveland Road of 115, the 115 overpass.
1: So through the area, 110 to 101, both directions. Is the X unit requesting contact at the 115?
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1: 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I'll be en route to check the area.
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0: X731, Ellensburg. I believe I'll be out with it. It is East 90 at 121. It's Alberta registration. 6 Tom William 5, 6 1.
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down, and they had really nice used pallets under the tires, so it fit really nice over top of the whole crate. 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
1: Seven 3 1 5 7 7 request ascertain tow company.
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0: East from 116.

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0: 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Also, if you get any calls of a camper with their awning open, got them waved over and they're fixing it.
1: One spot.
0: If you get calls of a F-150 pulling a camper trailer with their awning open, I got them waved over and they're fixing it.
1: 1415.

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2: Elmsford Patrol traffic hazard, East 90 passing exit 101. A semi with a trailer with a cargo tarp. The tarp is coming off and whipping in the wind.
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0: 577, where you at?
1: Off in gear task, what's up?
0: Oh, I was going to say, if you take 82, right in the curve there after you, before the straightaway, there's a cone that's on the lane 2 that's just inside the fog line, or just outside the fog line in the lane.
1: I know Bravo's coming from Yakima. 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
0: No, it's okay. I thought you were coming this way. I'll circle back and grab it.
2: Run, 15-08.

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0: 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No life jackets. RP cannot see them anymore, and they have not come back. Both boys wearing swim shorts, no shirts. Riley, names Riley and Elias, contacted Park Ranger, but has not heard back yet.
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1: Azure 6.
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0: for another cone, eastbound milepost 20, splitting lanes, turn it 20, correction, turn it 18 and head back and remove.
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0: Blocking debris, East 90, just left of exit 101, a tire in the left lane. Border Patrol is blocking debris, East 90, just left of exit 101, a tire in the left lane.
1: Can you notify DOT?
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1: 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We're clear now.
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0: There is some chance that this will be on Forest Service jurisdiction, so can you loop in the Forest Service Quail Ranger District duty officer?
1: 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Brush 761. RP calling from 19981, State Route 97, is advising that the fire is in her front yard. She's evacuating the residents. Also, something in the vehicle exploded, fire spreading.
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0: 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Also, for information, Fire District 1 was paged in error for 71 Delta 1. This will be 71 Bravo 1. It's your discretion. 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
1: Township 20, range 17, section 10, at the intersection of State Route 97 and Bittersweet Drive, for a vehicle fire that has spread to the wildlands. Responding units, please stand by for callback on DNR NANM and FSPO.
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1: Received 5705 in route 112 East Pennsylvania Avenue, 1612.
0: 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Copy direct, we'll be en route to incident 395 with a 15 minute ETA.
1: 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In route with 20 minute ETA.
0: That's perimeter. Good copy, one at
1: Medic 991 en route, 112 East Pennsylvania Avenue, patients located outside. 65-year-old female, conscious, breathing, fell after coming out of a porta potty, laceration on the elbow, occurred 15 minutes ago, patient fell on the ground.
2: Injury accident, 611 North Columbia Avenue. Tree fell on a vehicle. Other vehicle is now blocked in as well.
3: 43.
4: 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Wenatchee, Kittitas 27 on Nanum.
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0: 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Keep brush 761 in route 1617.
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1: 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Have you received a size up? Yep.
0: We have not received a size up yet.
2: Crash 761 arriving, 1621.
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0: 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What I meant by dispatch EMTs, I meant SAR EMTs, not the fire department.
1: Patrol's pedestrian, Interstate 90, exit 85, an unknown male in his 20s, hoodie and pants, with a backpack, sitting in the turnaround. No disabled vehicles in the area.
2: 506 Ellsworth, I'll be clear. I'll be en route to that.
1: 506-1622.
0: Works. Allegedly, there's a tree across the roadway for 90 Lincoln.
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1: 602-1626. Kickcom West County, agency assist, I-90 eastbound, milepost 85 at the turnaround. Multiple units, agency assist, I-90 eastbound, milepost 85 at the turnaround, unknown male with a backpack, no vehicles around, WSP requesting we handle only units en route to the fire.
0: 13-1626.

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599, District 7, Station 7172, difficulty breathing, 9121 Thor Prairie Road, Station 99, District 7, Station 7172, difficulty breathing, 9121 Thor Prairie Road, WNZR 966, 1652.

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0: 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Rush 761, en route. 9121 Thorpe Prairie Road. 63-year-old female, conscious, difficulty breathing, raspy breathing, COPD. One 1654.

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